0: from hell.
1: What? What does it say? It's the worst.
2: But who got the beach house?
1: She's having it turned into a f***ing cat sanctuary.
3: What? Cats don't even like the beach.
1: What about the rest of the assets?
4: I flew all the way here from Ibiza!
3: To my children, I leave 13 cents.
4: No!
1: Wait, you guys. There's probably a secret encoded message that means something else.
0: Yeah, that's what Mom would always do. P.S. There's no secret encoded message that means something else. Love, Taylor.
2: Okay. Great. Well, good job, Chad. You finally pushed it too far.
1: What are you implying by that?
0: I think she's implying that you haven't hesitated to trade on Mom's name.
1: Excuse me?
2: And do you not remember your book, Growing Up Swift?
4: And your stupid podcast, oh, your Life podcast. Comes at You Swiftly, which I'm pretty sure you're recording for on your phone right now.
1: Chad,
2: come on! Chad? Okay.

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3: Hi friends, I'm Mikal Zulfikar, and today I'm not speaking to you as a public figure, but as someone who cares about your future. 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They need your help and ours. Let's fight this together. Say no to drugs, and let's stand together.
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6: 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Oh, she believes in him. 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

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My name is Jasmine. So guys, today is Wednesday, 3rd of June 2026, and aap sun rahe hain our show, aur aap logo batate chalein ki request show hai, so you can request for your favorite tracks, jiske liye tareeqekar bahut hi aasan hai. Just type K H R then leave space. Aapka message, aapka naam, aapki request, aur usse 3636 par ravana kar dena hai, yani ke 3636 par bhej dena hai. 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And koi bhi gana hai to aap jo hai wo mujhe page pe bhi bata sakte hain, message karke facebook.com/rz.jasmine pe, and if you want, aap log message bhi kar sakte hain 3636 par. So janab, meanwhile, we are moving on towards the first track of the show. So milte hain aap se is gaane ke baad. This is going to be the track called Bari. Milte hain is gaane ke baad, hamare saath rahiyega.

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This is your good friend, Muhammad Ali Shaikh, speaking to you directly from FM 100 Network. As you all know, this program is not intended to hurt the sentiments of communities or individuals living or dead. We've got love to share. I desire to be satirically humorous and funny. Think of me as a little living, breathing cartoon. None of the words spoken in the show are to be taken too seriously to be true, and you must verify things heard in the show from an existing and respectable source to be true. The writers and anchors of the show played in Sunnet Sajbat cannot be held responsible if some words are just too spicy or hurting you. You may not listen to the show if your sentiments are hurt easily, or if you are ill below the age of one.

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